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It's a Made in the USA 4th of July weekend. 98.3 TRY, the greatest hits of the 70s and 80s.

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2: 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And now I'm back to let you know I can really shake them down.

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Considering it's your 4th of July weekend, I feel like we need to dispel this myth. 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

celebrating America 250 the best way we know how. With the biggest hits from American artists. 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

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The artists, the hits, and the good times. 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

keeping it red, white, blue, and turned up. 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
1: The odds are not in your favor, my friend. 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

98.3 TRY, the greatest hits of the 70s and 80s. As someone who barely gets any sleep, I am a fan of sleep in general, but now this is one of those things where it's proof. Too much of a good thing is, well, not a good thing. Sleep, in particular, is one of them. Let's talk in 10.

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Three, DRY, the greatest hits of the 70s and 80s. Just after midnight, feeling those good, happy birthday USA vibrations. I'm Jeff Davis. Got Kansas and the El Diamond. They're on the way. And yes, here we are. Happy Independence Day. It's a Made in the USA weekend. Here's Whitney Houston. What a

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I'm Jeff Davis, Malta and Round Lake. Thanks so much for listening to the Capital Region's Greatest Hits, 98.3 TRY.

98.3 TRY, the Capital District's greatest hits. Stevie Wonder on the Made in the USA weekend. Singing French, My Cherie Amour, My Dearest Love. I'm Jeff Davis. Happy birthday, America. Here we go. More of the greatest hits back to back. Made in the USA. Gloria Gaynor on the way. Huey Lewis and the news now. If this

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Just great music made right here in the USA. 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

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Billy Joel with the number one song on Billboard Magazine's monthly top TV songs chart after it appeared in the finale of Amazon Prime's The Boys.

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American artists, all American hits, all weekend long. It's a Made in the USA 4th of July weekend. 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

0: 98.3 TRY, the greatest hits of the 70s and 80s. Automate in the USA weekend. Diana Ross and the Supremes, that Motown sound, Can't Hurry Love. I'm Jeff Davis. More Motown coming up. Four Tops in just a bit. Cyndi Lauper and the Eagles, too. We got the American musicians and the American bands for you all weekend long. And it's time to try America's apparently most searched cocktail. You've heard of the Old Fashioned, right? It holds the top spot on Google now for more than a year, the most searched cocktail. The margarita is a close second, followed by the espresso martini. Those are good. The mojito, the Moscow mule. You can't have one of those on Independence Day. The Manhattan, the pina colada, martini, white Russian. There's another one. And the Negroni, shaken or stirred or built over ice. The Old Fashioned. Give it a try here on Independence Day.
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98.3 TRY, the Capital District's greatest hits. Tommy James and the Shondells coming up on this Made in the USA weekend. Now it's Lawkins and Messina with Danny's song. People.

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98.3 TRY, the greatest hits of the 70s and 80s. I'm Jeff Davis. See, it's a Made in the USA weekend. Cheap Trick, Donna Summer coming right up for you. Just after 2 o'clock from Cleveland, Ohio. Singer for the Raspberries, Eric Carmen, and Hungry Eyes.

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The Capital District's greatest hits, 98.3 TRY. I'm Jeff Davis. It is a Made in the USA weekend coming up. We've got the Eagles as we roll through this long set. Greatest hits back to back, an American tradition for decades now. Farm Aid. And John Mellencamp's going to be there for the 2026 edition, September 26th in Virginia Beach. Neil Young, Willie Nelson, going to be on hand too. Hurts So Good. It's the greatest hits

hottest debate this 4th of July weekend, charcoal or propane? Either way, we've got the music covered. It's a Made in the USA weekend. 98.3 TRY.

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1: I'm Jeff Davis, back into another long set of the greatest hits on a Made in the USA weekend. 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

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I'm Jeff Davis, Gilderland and Schenectady. 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

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It's a Made in the USA weekend. I'm Jeff Davis. Happy birthday, America, 250 years. CCR Boss Skaggs on the way. Just after 3 o'clock, here's Harry Chapin. Child.

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1: Isley Brothers, they are the pride of Lincoln Heights, Ohio, just north of Cincinnati on I-75. I'm Jeff Davis. Beach Boys coming up. More Made in the USA rock and roll. Boston, Aerosmith.

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It's a Made in the USA weekend. I'm Jeff Davis, and we're back into another long set of the greatest hits. Heading toward 4 o'clock. Boy, I know what the feeling's going to be at the security line at the airport. 19 million travelers for the 4th of July holiday. Get there early.

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The Capital District's greatest hits, 98.3 TRY. I'm Jeff Davis on a Made in the USA weekend. Couple of great summer songs. Under the Boardwalk from the Drifters just ahead. Oh, this one puts you in the mood. Buffett, Margaritaville.

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The artists, the hits, and the good times. 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

98.3 TRY, the Capital District's greatest hits. It's a Made in the USA weekend. I'm Jeff Davis. Even though his name is England Dan, he's from Texas. So is John Ford.

4th of July weekend, our playlist is homegrown and the volume is cranked up. It's a Made in the USA weekend with nothing but American musicians. 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

98.3 TRY, the greatest hits of the 70s and 80s. From Chicago, we head to Motown on this Made in the USA weekend. I'm Jeff Davis. Good morning. Just after 5 o'clock, happy Independence Day. Steve Miller Band and American Breed, they're coming up. Reach out. It's the greatest

celebrating America 250 the best way we know how. With the biggest hits from American artists. 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

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I'm Jeff Davis, Malta and Round Lake. 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

98.3 TRY. On a Made in the USA weekend, the emotions are coming up. There's a couple of New York City type guys. Paul Simon from Newark, New Jersey. Art Garfunkel from Queens. Mrs. Robinson.

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It's a Made in the USA 4th of July weekend. 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
1: I'm Jeff Davis. It's a Made in the USA weekend. We're spotlighting American-born musicians and bands all weekend long, and we're doing the greatest hits back-to-back. 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

us debate this 4th of July weekend, charcoal or propane. Either way, we've got the music covered. 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

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It's a Made in the USA weekend. And of course, we all know the man, the myth, the legend, Billy Joel, straight out of the Bronx.

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1: It's Made in the USA weekend. And you know what else is made in the USA? My mom's sheet cake. That looks like an American flag made out of Cool Whip strawberries and blueberries. 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We've been making that since the 80s, baby.

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1: It's a Made in the USA weekend, and yeah, I want to know your plans for the 4th of July. What's going on?
2: My aunt's actually leaving, so I don't have to worry about anybody coming over. Everybody's taken care of. She's got a pool, so I don't have to worry about anything at all.
1: Oh, that's going to be great. Love it. 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

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It's a Made in the USA 4th of July weekend. 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

98.3 TRY. It's a Made in the USA weekend. And yes, of course, I want to know what you are up to this weekend. Plans for 4th of July? Spill it. Let me know. Right out of Vernon, Texas. Got to get some Roy Orbison on now. Made in the

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The artists, the hits, and the good times. It's a Made in the USA 4th of July weekend. 98.3 TRY.

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But I wanna know for sure. 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

98.3 TRY. Billy Joel out of the Bronx on a Made in the USA weekend. My name is Christina. 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So turn it up. You

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1: It's a Made in the USA weekend. 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

My name is Christina, and happy 4th of July. It's the last one, by the way, on a Saturday until 2037. Wherever you may be, hanging out at home, driving around town, or enjoying your Saturday in the park. Here's Chicago.

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0: Hey, it's Christina. All right, so this 4th of July, what are we doing? Jen, tell me about it.
1: For this 4th of July, I'm going to the lake.
0: Oh,
1: with
0: nice.
1: My new boyfriend and family. Mm-hmm. And she has 5 kids. So I hope all 5 of his kids are
0: I mean, what's not to love, sis? You got this.

celebrate America's 250th birthday, we're spotlighting music made right here at home. It's a Made in the USA 4th of July weekend. 98.3 TRY.

0: It's Christina, Stephanie. You're enjoying a Made in the USA weekend, and I'm so glad you're here. Make us the soundtrack for tonight, your 4th of July. What are you up to?
1: On the 4th of July, I'm going to be with my family.
0: Cool.
1: And we're going to go to a park nearby and watch the fireworks. We're going to bring a picnic, you know, and then when it gets dark, we're going to look up in the sky and see all that beautiful firework action just exploding right over our heads.
0: Oh, I love it. Great. Oh, my gosh. And don't forget to have us on with the iHeartRadio app. It's a Made in the USA weekend.
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hottest debate this 4th of July weekend? 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Either way, we've got the music covered. It's a Made in the USA weekend. 98.3 TRY, the greatest hits of the 70s and 80s.

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1: Happy Independence Day. Happy 250th, America. I'm Jeff Davis. Just after 10 o'clock, our Made in the USA weekend continues. We head to Kansas and then to the beach in just a few. Now, King Harvest dancing.

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I'm Jeff Davis, Gilderland and Schenectady. 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

98.3 TRY, the Capital District's greatest hits. Kenny Loggins and Stevie Nicks. I'm Jeff Davis. I didn't get the invite to Taylor and Travis's wedding yesterday, but the rumor was Stevie Nicks was going to perform it. Eagles coming up now, CCR.

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98.3 TRY. Just after 11 o'clock, I'm Jeff Davis with Johnny Nash, Crosby, Stills, and Nash. Coming up for you, it's a Made in the USA weekend. Bob Seger, the Silver Bullet Band.

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It's a Made in the USA 4th of July weekend. 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

98.3 TRY, the Capital District's greatest hits. More of that made in the USA rock and roll from Sam and Dave. Sam Moore, born in Miami, Florida. Dave Prater Jr. from Ocilla, Georgia. As we roll through another long set of the greatest hits back-to-back, CCR's coming up. Now it's Billy Joel.

America turns 250, we're turning up the All-American hits all weekend long. It's a Made in the USA 4th of July weekend. 98.3 TRY.

98.3 TRY, the greatest hits of the 70s and 80s. There's Francesco Stephen Castelluccio. We know him as Frankie Valli from Newark, New Jersey. Jeff Davis on a

From sea to shining sea and hit to hit, it's a Made in the USA 4th of July weekend. 98.3 TRY, the greatest hits of the 70s and 80s.

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Just after noontime on this Made in the USA weekend. I'm Jeff Davis. Happy Independence Day of the Monkees and Springsteen. Coming up now, Peter Cetera. It's movie music, the glory of love.

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I'm Jeff Davis on this Made in the USA weekend. Irene Cara shot to stardom in the 1980 movie Fame. Here she is from Flashdance, the theme song.

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It's a Made in the USA 4th of July weekend, celebrating the music made in America. 98.3 TRY, the greatest hits of the 70s and 80s.

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98.3 TRY, the Capital District's greatest hits. Memphis, Tennessee, the birthplace of the Queen of Soul, Aretha Franklin. It's a Made in the USA weekend. I'm Jeff Davis, just after 1 o'clock. Loggins and Messina, Donna Summer coming up. Now the Southern California sound. Eagle.

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It's a Made in the USA weekend, celebrating music made in America. 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

98.3 TRY, the greatest hits of the 70s and 80s. I'm Jeff Davis, shuffling through another long set of the greatest hits back to back. It is our Made in the USA weekend. Commodores are coming up. Now Jim Croce, the guy he knew in the service, bad Leroy Brown.

This weekend, we're keeping it 100% American. The artists, the hits, and the good times. It's a Made in the USA 4th of July weekend. The greatest hits of the 70s and 80s. 98.3 TRY.

0: Monroe and championship coach Nancy Lieberman lead the Dallas Power against Corey Brewer and coach Rick Mahorn's Detroit Imps. Then Big Three All-Star Dwight Howard and coach Nick Young bring the L.A. 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

hottest debate this 4th of July weekend? Charcoal or propane? Either way, we've got the music covered. It's a Made in the USA weekend. 98.3 TRY, the greatest hits of the 70s and 80s.

98.3 TRY. Just after 2 o'clock, I'm Jeff Davis. Happy Independence Day. It's our Made in the USA weekend. CCR is coming up. Also, Dionne Warwick and the Spinners. And some surprising medical news from Daryl Hall. We'll tell you about

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Heading toward 3 o'clock with another long set of the greatest hits back-to-back. I'm Jeff Davis. It's a Made in the USA weekend with Santana.

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It's a Made in the USA 4th of July weekend. 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

the RY. Just a reminder that Monday is a way to kick off your week, all right, post 4th of July weekend. 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

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Hey, it's Michelle Fay. I am checking out this 4th of July, but thank you for allowing us to keep you company and making us your soundtrack for your Independence Day. 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
2: 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This week's presentation is a special from 1978, the Top 40 Superstars of the 1970s.

Hello again, and welcome to American Top 40. I'm Casey Kasem, and what's happening this week on AT40 is our special survey of the 40 top recording acts of the 1970s. The performers we're about to hear are the most successful singles artists of the decade. They earned their places in the lineup of stars by the total points their records have scored on Billboard's Hot 100. Our tabulations began several months ago, and now the final rankings are in. So let's begin. Here is American Top 40's special countdown of the 40 top recording acts of the 1970s. Leading off is the group who hit with nothing but joyful songs. Here's Earth, Wind & Fire with a smash from 1976.

This is American Top 40 special countdown of the 40 biggest recording acts of the decade. I'm Casey Kasem, and we just heard number 40, a hit song called Sing a Song by Earth, Wind & Fire. The only successful rock group ever to include several symphonic instruments in their basic band are the 39th biggest recording act of the 70s. Among their seven regular members are a guitarist, a bass player, a drummer, a keyboard man, and the classical section, two cellos and a violin. Here is the Electric Light Orchestra. Hey.

number 39 in our special survey, the Electric Light Orchestra with Evil Woman. These are the most potent hit makers of the decade, the 40 top recording acts of the 1970s on American Top 40. I'm Casey Kasem, and we're up to number 38. This next group wouldn't be with us if the critics had had their way. You see, when they debuted in 1969, most of the major rock writers put them down for being too loud. But the people bought their records, and they went to their concerts. And by 1971, Grand Funk had become a force in rock music. During the next 5 years, until they split up in 76, they scored enough on the singles chart to become the 37th biggest recording act of the 70s. Here's their first number one from 73. We're an American Band.

0: American band by the 38th biggest recording act of the 70s, Grand Funk. Our exclusive countdown of the 40 top recording acts of the 1970s rolls on.
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0: I'm Casey Kasem in Hollywood, and this is our special countdown of the 40 biggest recording acts of the 1970s. At number 37 is the Swedish group with the greatest worldwide record sales of any foreign group since the Beatles, ABBA. Here's the song that started it for them back in 1974, Waterloo.

0: with the song Waterloo, ABBA, coming in at number 37 in our special countdown of the 40 biggest acts of the 70s.
1: Number 36.
0: Here now on AT40 is one of the outstanding guitarists of our generation. He's been playing professionally for 22 years, ever since he was 12 years old. And would you believe that on 10 of his 11 albums, he's not allowed a clear picture of his face to appear? He says he wants to be recognized only by his music. And what rock fan wouldn't recognize Steve Miller from the sounds of Rockin' Me? He's 36th among the top artists of the 70s.

35, Ringo Starr and Photograph. One of several big hits by Ringo that were produced by super producer Richard Perry. I'm Casey Kasem, and these are the top artists of the decade. The biography of the 34th most popular recording act of the 1970s reads like the script of a corny old Hollywood romantic movie. Boy meets girl, they fall in love, form a duo, get married, become a hit recording act, and finally star in their own primetime TV series. That's the true life story of Daryl Dragon and Tony Tennille. And the song that opened the oyster for them in the summer of 75 was Love Will Keep Us Together. The

0: will keep us together. At number 34 in our special countdown, The Captain and Tennille. Next, the 33rd top act of the 70s, a vocal group from Philadelphia.
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0: Next among our star acts of the 70s, a vocal group who packed a lot of hits into the early part of the decade. In only a three-year span from 1971 to 74, they placed 10 different records in the top 40, and five of those hit the top 10. That's the reason these five friends from Philadelphia are among the top recording acts of the decade. At number 33, here are the Stylistics.

Brought to you by the 33rd biggest act of the decade, The Stylistics. This is Casey Kasem on American Top 40 with our special countdown, the 40 top recording acts of the 1970s. In the spring of 71, a rich girl from New York had a top 10 hit with a lament about middle-class values and being trapped in a dull middle-class life. The song was "That's the Way I've Always Heard It Should Be," and Carly Simon made it sound like a deeply personal statement. And life might have turned out that way for her if she hadn't become a superstar of the 70s. The 32nd biggest, to be exact. Here's that song, Carly Simon. My

Little Girl by the 31st biggest act of the 1970s, Donny Osmond. This is Casey Kasem on American Top 40 in Hollywood with our special countdown. In the 23 years of the rock and roll era, 9 recording acts have been popular enough to have 2 records in the top 10 simultaneously. But only one was a woman. And the girl who broke that male monopoly is the 30th biggest recording act of this decade. In December 1977, she was on the charts at number 5 with It's So Easy and at number 3 with Blue Bayou. 2 simultaneous top 10 hits. The only rock-era woman ever to do that. Linda Ronstadt. Her first number 1 came in 1975.

0: good by the 30th biggest act of this decade, Linda Ronstadt. Our special countdown on American Top 40 of the top 40 recording acts of the 70s continues.
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0: American Top 40 originates in Hollywood. I'm Casey Kasem, and our special countdown continues. At number 29 among the top recording acts of the 70s is Rod Stewart, a man who's had the greatest success with songs about intimate relationships. You're in My Heart, Tonight's the Night, and back in 1971, his first solo hit, a song about an innocent young guy who falls in love with a girl a few years older than he is, and then finds out she's only using him. Here's

Rod Stewart, one of 9 foreign acts in our special survey. He sings the song Maggie May. Rod Stewart, the 29th most popular act of the 70s. Our next artist on American Top 40 is the female solo singer who spent more weeks in the number one position than any other woman during the rock era. And she piled up her time at the top entirely during the 1970s. The first time ever I saw your face held on for 6 weeks. Killing Me Softly with his song was number one for 5 weeks. And Feel Like Making Love spent a week at number one. Total time in the number one spot for this lady? 12 weeks. The most of any rock era woman. She's the 28th biggest artist of this decade. Roberta Flack. Strumming.

0: Killing Me Softly with his song. The 28th most popular act of the 70s, Roberta Flack. This special American Top 40 countdown will continue in a moment. I'm Casey Kasem, and the 27 biggest recording acts of the 1970s are coming right up.
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1: 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It's by a solo woman who didn't quite make the list of the top 40 superstars of the 70s. This is Barbara Streisand with the number one song of 1974, The Way We Were.

0: 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Barbara Streisand from 1974 with The Way We Were.
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0: This classic edition of Casey Kasem's American Top 40 is a July 4th special. The Top 40 Superstars of the 1970s.
3: We're a third of the way into American Top 40 special survey of the 40 top recording acts of the 1970s. I'm Casey Kasem, and the countdown continues.
4: Number 27.
3: A Motown vocal group came roaring into the 70s with a momentum that had been building up since 1964. That's when the Temptations first started hitting the charts, and they haven't stopped yet. Their string of hits during the 70s includes Ball of Confusion, Psychedelic Shack, Just My Imagination, and this number one gem from 1972. Papa was a Rolling Stone. Here's the 27th biggest act of this decade, The Temptations.